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1: What a good way to keep rolling right along from Roger Miller to Keith Whitley. Here you go. 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

By golly, it's hard to believe that song is almost 56 years old. 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I did. Here's Ronnie McDowell.

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I called him Freckled Face, a red-headed fool. He was different. He wasn't cool like me. And sticks and stones didn't break any bones, but we never left well enough alone. Then one day he ran away from home, you see.